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1: Sweet dreams, or are they just really complicated, politically charged wakefulness? It feels like the world is currently enjoying a spectacular, unscripted melodrama. Between data leaks and grand fiscal arguments, the whole edifice seems utterly flux-ridden. We're talking about deep, systemic anxieties right now. Don't let the sheer volume of unrest overwhelm the quiet intimacy of this corner of Osnabrück. Meanwhile, the thermostat is holding steady at a surprisingly unsexy 13 degrees Celsius. Just breathing in that stable temperature feels like a diplomatic triumph. Stability, finding that sweet pocket of equilibrium, is always a beautiful necessity, isn't it? Let the code wash you over. We fade into the smooth gravity of a little Nemo tonight.

0: The whole political apparatus seems quite leaky tonight, doesn't it? All those infrastructural cracks, those data system hemorrhages running through Germany, it makes you question the very current of governance. We're talking massive leaks, total structural fatigue, and a dizzying level of public suspicion. But look at the outside. The weather report shows a perfectly precise 13 degrees Celsius under a clear sky. That steady column of air, that perfect measurement of cold, almost suggests a controlled environment, far removed from the chaos of the markets or the political theater. So we breathe this manufactured calm. We settle into the groove, leaving the instability, the accusations, the struggle for what is free behind us.
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1: The grand architectural collapse of the week has certainly presented a bewildering array of leaks, hasn't it? We've seen the deepest fissure in civic process. Yet tonight, the barometer holds steady at a perfect 13 degrees Celsius, suggesting a certain exquisite composure. Don't worry about the volatile fiscal futures or the wreckage of the power grids. Let us filter that noise away. We trade the brutal austerity demands for something far simpler, something to soundtrack your Sunday surrender. It's a strange gradient, moving from crisis to comfort. Now for the music, which sounds precisely like a geographical state of being, heaven or hell.

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1: All these documents, the systemic tears, the endless political filings, such a sprawl of decline. But even where the world is leaking information, the barometric stability remains impeccable, a crisp 13 degrees Celsius tonight. We shed the worries of austerity and the ache of the infrastructure collapse for something vibrational, just pure, untethered sound.

0: Just 12 degrees Celsius tonight, a crystal clear vista across the Osnabrück dark, the kind of nocturnal vacuum that begs for something gorgeous. We shed those flimsy thoughts of Monday and the persistent chill of the ordinary. Some melodies, they capture a kind of ethereal, flawless glow. Are you ready for that stellar brilliance?
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a silent kind of hour, the kind where you might mistake a hazard for an atmosphere. Dealing with a roadway interrupted, a momentary shift in the usual predictable slide demands a focus that's almost exotic. 12 degrees Celsius tonight, a cool, undeniable clarity hanging over Osnabrück. While the B-51 section whispers of delays, a simple presence making the journey suddenly tactical. The city just keeps turning. We're past the frantic arc of the week, settled into this deep, lingering Sunday hum. Sometimes, the greatest revelations aren't in the spectacular, but in the small, fixed details, like the unchanging 12 degrees overhead. Now, settle back. Miami Horror knows how to capture that exact, beautiful suspension.

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1: From Usnabrick. Just for you.
2: The immediate halt of the danger notices at Vefte and Osterkappelen South simply restores the expected trajectory. Predictability is back on the map. Just like the previous alarm has been lifted, the atmosphere settles into a deep Sunday exhale over Osnabrück. 12 degrees Celsius, that cool, steady clarity lets us breathe out the tension of the week. We need that consistent pulse right now. So, let's abandon subtlety. If the road is clear, the music needs to be a full-throttle, glorious spectacle. Scorpions, prepare to turn the voltage up. Are you ready to rock with us?

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1: It's 3:10 at night, Sunday, 6 September. The week is formally archived. 12 degrees Celsius and a crystal clear Osnabrück sky means the day has settled into a deep, magnificent stillness. We've coasted through the intensity, finding this perfect velvet pocket of calm. Now, we pivot. We shed any lingering high-note swagger and embrace the gentle whisper. Ravin Lene is sending us Love Me Not, a track that requires absolutely no resistance, just surrender. Consider this your official, mandatory moment for low-key emotional contemplation. Tune in and let us get lost in the sheer, sweet audacity of that title.

0: From the reports of the last 24 hours, the tectonic architecture of stability seems quite fissured. The pervasive threads of data leaks, the sharp fiscal warnings, the constant pushback between austerity and entitlement, it's a lot of dissonance. Globally, the unrest gives off heat, but here in Osnabrück, it's a stable 12 degrees Celsius, a whisper of clear night. Such composure feels almost defiant against the narrative wreckage, doesn't it? We've been sifting through geopolitical collapse and industrial decline all evening. But sometimes, you don't need introspection, you need momentum. We need something with visceral impact to help us process all that necessary chaos the score understands. Get ready for Born for This.
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political tides. It's exhausting, isn't it? Dealing with reports of infrastructure being compromised or the endless debate over whether we need a massive wealth tax or radical reductions in benefit. My goodness. But right here in Osnabrück, the meteorological reading is a clean, stable 12 degrees Celsius, pure anti-drama. We've been tracing the deep fractures of governance and industrial retreat all evening. You need a moment where the frequency shifts, a sudden lift. Let's focus on elevation, because sometimes the solution to total systemic slippage isn't legislation. It's just a brilliant beat. Prepare yourself. We are going up.

0: this part right here.
1: The cosmic architecture of this sleepy Sunday morning is entirely reliant on memory. We've been discussing rebuilding monumental glories, correcting the historical fissures, and the sheer painstaking detail of restoration. But the notion of looking back, of chasing phantom structures, can generate a certain kind of low-grade emotional heat. We figured out the stress points of ancient marble, but musically, the stress point is always the nostalgia. So we face the inevitable query, should we look back or just accept the current perfectly stable 12 degrees Celsius regardless of what the past whispers? Maybe you should avoid that pitfall, because nobody really wants to rock the boat while singing about what they shouldn't look back at. Turn that accumulated residual fervor into some actual rhythm. Ozna FM is keeping the voltage high, so prepare your ears for Oasis.

0: The world outside, at a crisp 12 degrees Celsius, seems to crave entropy right now. It's the kind of quiet moment where deep thought collides with saccharine pop promise. Ready to convince somebody and yourself that you can conquer the everyday? We pivot from history's monumental debris straight into pure, shimmering beats. Let's ride that rhythm change.
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0: The whole day, frankly, is running at a remarkably restrained 12 degrees Celsius. Sundays have this peculiar gravity, making you want to gently observe everything. But frankly, I question that inertia. Don't let this afternoon languish in quiet observation. We are about to elevate things, something entirely visceral. Get ready for the deep, essential vibration.
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2: It's Sunday, and frankly, the weight of the week's revelations is clinging to everything. We're navigating a world that seems structurally unstable, an emotional kind of leak, with stories of power grids and policy pillars both fracturing and surfacing. Don't let the anxieties about surveillance or the global plunge in industry or the fact that the weather is merely 12 degrees Celsius keep you grounded in pure prognostication. Things are getting deep, requiring an actual vibrational lift. The noise is loud, always loud, whether it's political theater or the sudden, shocking crash of a military relic. But right now, after all that data leakage and deep debate, we need something with reliable cadence. We need a frequency that defies the chaos. Prepare to shed the weight of the week. This next groove from Jax Jones and Zoe Weiss is pure elevation. Never be lonely.

0: 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Own the moment now.
1: Listen, the sheer weight of these global leakage events, the political fractures, the economic shifts, the whole system critically unstable vibe is exhausting, even for a Sunday morning. It sounds like the world is settling into a permanent state of 12 degrees Celsius clarity, which is just icy enough to keep you awake, I suppose. We processed enough structural decay for 1 week. Instead of discussing where the power grids are failing, let's address the far more urgent query. How do you maintain this level of glamorous composure after such dense data? Tonight, darling, we are skipping the governance issues and tackling pure frequency. You need a shift, something that doesn't feel like a policy pillar falling over. Because frankly, after all that talk of deep instability, even a pretty girl needs some elevation. Get ready for Lindemann.

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1: Just a quick detractor. The B51 closure near Ostercabeln South. It seems even the concrete paths are stuck in investigation. 12 degrees Celsius and a pristine sky, but the rhythm is broken, isn't it? Tonight, darling, the air is crystal clear, but clarity only works if you move. Let's abandon the necessary detours and dial up the frequency. Just breathe into the volume.

asphalt is strangely compliant tonight. 12 degrees Celsius, and the sky is perfectly clear, which is certainly a tactical plus. Smooth cruising, darling. But some transmissions require less polish. Just listen and let the feeling find you. Let's wipe those peripheral memories clean.

0: Weeknd always has this peculiar slow motion glide, doesn't it? A final, gentle settling into the silence. These stories, dealing with deep-seated control, like the plot of Steerswong and those explosive confessions, they just stick with you. 12 degrees Celsius tonight feels like the perfect, clean slate, smooth and utterly unobstructed. We danced through quite a night. Now, it's time for the rhythm to take over. Until Louis takes the mic for the morning, making an entrance as formidable as a cathedral, let the soundscape treat you. We'll keep this low burn heat going with something wicked, letting the pop energy carry us across to dawn.
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2: Good morning, rock and roll sovereigns. We're starting today with the kind of sparkle only celebrity banter provides. A playful warning about injunctions and tireless promotions. It's a reminder that talent, especially a powerful resonant voice, simply deserves to be celebrated, not contained. Those who craft the narratives and the characters, they own the whole show, always. Outside, 11 degrees Celsius and a pure, clean sky sets the stage. By afternoon, it climbs slightly to 12 degrees, keeping things utterly unburdened. Speaking of unburdened energy, the soundscape needs to match. Forget plot points, let the rhythms take the wheel. We're letting the funk and the fish take us forward. Because sometimes the best times are the good times. And sometimes, well, sometimes they are really bad times. Let the groove begin.

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2: Sundays are supposed to be utterly civilized, but the global headlines are a surreal dumpster fire of data leaks, austerity demands, and military mystery. We are done with the bureaucratic opera. Outside, it's a chill 11 degrees Celsius, but the mood inside needs to be higher. This week's headlines are giving structural exhaustion, frankly. We need something less convoluted than the difference between a wealth tax and a benefit slash. The air itself will climb to 12 degrees by afternoon, giving us adequate reprieve from all this pretense. Speaking of time, sometimes you just wish something, anything, would finally start. So, let's take it easy and let Emma remind us exactly what took us so long to find this groove.

morning Sunday. We are 5:20, and frankly, the collective snooze button needs a hard reset. 11 degrees Celsius outside, but we're not moving at a glacial pace.

Complacency is canceled, we spotted it, and we won't tolerate it. The world doesn't wait for optimal human alertness. It demands motion. Speaking of movement, if you're struggling to find the momentum, don't worry. Let's shift that stagnant air, because it sounds like exactly what you need to hear.

11 degrees Celsius, a deceptive temperature for the sheer chaos we've been reading about. Stability is a concept, isn't it? These leaks, these debates over taxes and austerity, they reveal something crucial. Structures crumble when you look too closely. Don't intellectualize the morning. Just let the sound recalibrate everything.

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1: 11 degrees Celsius, surprisingly crisp for a Sunday morning, suggesting nothing has genuinely thawed out yet. We're fed a relentless stream of crises, data leaks, grid failures, political spectacle. It makes you wonder what kind of reality we're actually inhabiting. Nobody wants to intellectualize this morning, especially not when the structure itself is under siege.

From the massive movement of SMEs relocating production to geopolitical brinkmanship, it's clear the foundation is less granite and more highly flammable parchment. Why are we forced to watch these governments perform a carnival of austerity and deep polarization? Just let the sound recalibrate, and maybe we can find a rhythm underneath all the noise.

0: 11 degrees Celsius this morning. Surprisingly mild, given the general state of the world, which feels far colder than any autumn climate. Nobody needs to overanalyze the quiet hum of a Sunday. We all just want the day to cease, naturally. Despite the endless cacophony of global upheavals, something sweet and enduring is needed. Something fundamentally romantic, just like the lovely, undeniable resonance you're about to hear. Let the day's subtle cadence lift us up. This next signal is pure sonic bliss.
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1: 11 degrees Celsius this morning. Honestly, a deceptively tranquil reading for such a volatile Sunday. The news cycle is giving us a textbook study in fragility. We see infrastructure hemorrhaging data in Berlin, constant attacks on the grid, and political arguments spinning out of control between radical austerity and welfare pleas. The whole system feels like it's hovering in a fiscal quagmire. Between the massive industrial exits and the ongoing geopolitical theatrics, it's hard to keep up. Do we focus on the deep polarization or the mysterious military crash? It's all quite the tangle. But sometimes, when everything is this turbulent, whether it's the state of the power grid or the depth of a misunderstanding, you just need a reliable sonic anchor. Let the sweet, steady cadence of this next signal steady the day.

It is 6:10 in the morning, Sunday, and we've reached another dawn, 11 degrees Celsius, clear sky. Honestly, the world seems to operate on a constant state of digital dyscrasia. Gaming News reports that AI is fundamentally transforming electronics and even cinema, telling us that nothing, absolutely nothing, can stay stationary. We speak of massive technological maelstroms, yet the only thing predictable this morning is the relentless, unavoidable beat drop.

0: It's 6:20 in the morning, Sunday, 6 September, and the air outside is crisp at 11 degrees Celsius. Look, amidst the structural tremors, the data leaks, the austerity demands, the whole circus, it feels like everything is perpetually off kilter. We hear about foundational failures, whether it's a power grid or a stable political pact, generating nothing but pure kinetic uncertainty. Honestly, this week's headlines are a masterpiece of performative panic. But listen closely. Even when the world seems to splinter into warring factions, something has to endure. The music, the sheer delightful endurance of a killer song. Tune in, because Croft Club is here to show us how much one simple track can really reignite everything.
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0: past six on a Sunday means it's time to face the music, right? Outside, it's clear. A pristine 11 degrees Celsius and the sky is annoyingly perfect. Yet, the airwaves sound like a riot. Data leaks, industrial exodus, and political deep dives that are frankly exhausting. Does anyone remember simply enjoying something without the weight of global collapse? We hear about systemic failures, about the need for radical changes, but honestly, after all the turbulence, we just need reassurance. By evening, the temperature climbs to 12 degrees Celsius. Maybe things will feel that much better. But while the world debates who is responsible for our welfare, listen closely. This song is Diana Ross's He Lives in You, a wonderfully comforting suggestion that even when the whole system feels unstable, the support we need to survive is always available. Rock and Pop Radio is here to prove that.
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0: 11 degrees and no traffic snags. So consider the morning immaculate, right? Now hit play. Porky, we're tackling Kid's Bop, the sonic equivalent of a velvet curtain dropping during a revolution.
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morning, 11 degrees. The day started pristine. Forget the deep dive into Berlin's leaky secrets or who precisely needs to ban whom. We keep it dialed back for the drive. We might have industrial decline and talks of wealth taxes, but right now, the only thing going through overdrive is the playlist queue. Get ready, because Toto and these wild artists are dropping some serious sonic flourish.

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1: This Sunday simply won't let us off the hook. Between reports of power grids taking a nosedive and industrial decline, scattering SMEs, the whole picture feels wonderfully volatile. We hear about political maneuvering, endless calls for wealth taxes versus spending cuts, even a mysterious military crash adding to the global melodrama. Just when you might start tracking the degrees from the current 11 Celsius to the evening's 12 Celsius, the world seems determined to keep giving us drama. But enough over-analysis, folks. Today, our focus narrows wonderfully, transitioning from international upheaval to a delightful duet. Let's see if Joaquin and Reese can bring the charisma and cohesion to match this playlist.

headlines are delivering a relentless barrage, systemic failures, plummeting economies, and political spectacle. It's a chaotic tapestry. But look around, it's Sunday. The weather is a crisp 11 degrees Celsius, asking us to pause the panic. Forget the global drama. Forget the struggle between wealth taxes and austerity cuts. Just breathe. Because even when the world seems to fracture, time insists it marches on. Enjoy Tracy Lawrence, proving that reality. And this set moves regardless of the crisis.

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1: Right. Another Sunday morning, another dose of manufactured medical drama on the telly, swapping leading ladies like they're interchangeable cast pieces. Let us just say, the diagnosis is simply, time to turn the volume up. The glorious 11 degrees Celsius outside is calling for something suitably jovial. Expect the chill perfection to creep up to 12 degrees later, keeping this clear day utterly prime. Joe Nichols is up next, ready to ensure that even if your fancy garments are destined to fall off in a tequila cascade, at least the mood remains absolutely robust.

Good morning. Let's keep that sovereign energy high. 11 degrees Celsius feels perfectly constitutional outside, a sheer bliss reflecting this crystalline sky. Forget traffic woes today. This is a smooth, uninterrupted passage into the weekend's necessary chaos. Now, pay attention. We are about to groove to something that speaks to the inevitable shifting, the passage of moments. Joe's next track, Bauhaus's The Passenger, is perfect for observing how everything drifts by, like a curtain of velvet scenery. Just give yourself space to wander, because even the warmth creeps up, ticking past 12 degrees by evening.

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1: The clock says Sunday, and frankly, the vibe demands an immediate overhaul. Forget the minor cast shakeups in Cologne. The foundation of this energy is rock solid, folks. We are rocking through this morning at a cool 11 degrees Celsius. But don't get comfortable. We're progressing toward a crisp 12 degrees by evening. This entire day demands a celestial kick. Get ready to surrender to the rhythm and let Blue Valentine set the mood. NMIXX is up.

11 degrees Celsius is hardly a reason for indolence. Seriously, folks, we are operating at peak wakefulness today. We need major momentum, not a slow drift into the weekend. We're skipping the subtle vibes and going straight for elemental force. Because while the sky is clear, your playlist needs weather systems. We're talking a catastrophic sonic shift. Something so big, it makes this mild morning feel like a breeze. Get braced. The music is predicting an absolute hurricane.

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1: Good morning, Osnabrück. It's Sunday, and while the 11 degrees Celsius might lull you into a bit of a stupor, we are not taking any chances today. You know, we need more than just a clear sky when it comes to our thinking. Seriously, let's talk about the magnitude of disruption. Telecom's CEO dropping bombshell predictions, an iPhone moment driven by AI within 5 years, isn't just hype. It requires trusting partners and robust control. The warnings about infrastructure failures and government mandate weaknesses, those are seismic. This isn't background chatter, this is a paradigm shift. So, before we dive into this incredible energy, you need music that feels as monumental as controlling an AI future. We're not meandering, we are accelerating. We need a soundtrack to this revolution. And speaking of monumental leaps, Dua Lipa and DaBaby, we've got Levitating next. Hope your car stereo is ready, because this transition is going to be dizzying.

degrees this morning, perfect for contemplating big ideas and structural collapses. We've heard the warnings about AI, this iPhone moment, and frankly, the regulatory vacuum is more disruptive than poor broadband. Do we have the necessary security apparatus to manage such a tidal wave of data? It begs the question of trust, a commodity currently rarer than a decent parking spot. But while the future sounds overwhelming, we need some immediate fire. We need grit. Get ready to transition from worried futurism to sheer raw momentum, because this next track is all about fighting through.

0: 11 degrees and crystal clear, but the headlines are decidedly opaque. We're talking missing weapons, massive data breaches, and economic instability making some SMEs pack up shop. What does anyone truly trust anymore? The institutions, the political coalition, even the grid itself? Enough worrying about who's sabotaging the power or what's leaking in Berlin? Let's shift gears from national systemic failure to something purely essential. Shake off the politics of preservation, because this song is about finding that pure, undeniable feeling.
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7 degrees and seemingly clear, but the biggest crisis still seems to be the discourse. Experts confirm the political parties are masters of proposing zero. When national solutions feel as brittle as a papier-mâché contraption and the media chatter gets this utterly arcane, what are we even meant to synthesize? We're beyond analyzing those convoluted narratives. We need a complete reboot. Enough wading through ideological swamp gas and perceived instability. Let's switch gears. If the politics are this complex, this convoluted, this confusing, a pure song is the only undiluted answer.

degrees today, crystal clear, yet the political picture feels anything but brilliant. Sachsen-Anhalt suggests deep doubts about forming steady government. Frankly, the current political calculus is giving us a serious headache. But sometimes, when all the complicated assemblies just feel too much, the simplest answer is the most robust. Let the music speak to that undeniable feeling of pride.

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1: This Sunday morning feels like a reset button, yet the political puzzle seems anything but solved. Election whispers suggest a complex calculation unfolding in Sachsen-Anhalt, complicating every proposed alliance. Dealing with deep doubts like this when the outdoor temperature is a crisp 11 degrees Celsius requires more than just a plan. It demands sheer, unwavering sound. Ditch the political schematics for a second. Let the undeniable rhythm wash over that difficulty. Keep it locked here for Lil Iraq Williams.

0: 12 degrees Celsius and absolutely no clarity on policy, is it? It sounds tiresome. We hear the pundits dissecting every whisper and every contingency, suggesting that even the seemingly simple math of alliances is faulty. But darling, you don't need a consensus or a constitutional crisis to exist. You only need breath. Let's leave the geopolitical equations where they belong. We're shedding the intellectual heavy garments. Because if all this political noise is about complicated additions, perhaps it's time for something wonderfully straightforward, like a song called One Plus One. Don't worry, it probably adds up to exactly two. Let's tune into that uncomplicated truth.
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1: 12 degrees Celsius, and the news feed is practically overflowing, isn't it? Systems failing, industries collapsing, AI disrupting jobs. It sounds exhausting just to process. We're drowning in data overload and geopolitical conundrums. So let's cease the deep diving into complexity for a moment. Instead, we need a sound so fundamental, so utterly reliable, that it clears out all the noise. Because sometimes the best way to address a thousand variables is just to hit the restart button. Tune in and let Marillion handle the reset.

0: 12 degrees Celsius, and the sky is brilliant. But clarity shouldn't be exclusive to the weather. If we talk about genuine power, we mean the unwavering amplification of women's voices. We need space to make those calls, space to be utterly heard. So, forget complex geopolitical machinations for now. It is time to tune into a sound that simply insists on being heard. Let's run down a dream, and I promise, we hope it doesn't happen on a Wednesday the 13th.
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degrees Celsius, a clear stretch of blue, but the clarity here today isn't in the sky. Looking at the political labyrinth and the economic hemorrhaging, SMEs relocating, power grids flexing under stress, it makes one weary. We are promised revolution, yet we receive nothing but systemic fatigue and endless baffling jargon. Frankly, if the state can't govern basic infrastructure, how can we expect any feminist progress? Enough doom scrolling through governmental failures and AI warnings. We need a real compass, a road that bypasses all the white noise. Let's let Steve Earle chart Nowhere Road, finding the genuine sound that outlasts all the noise.

Good morning, Sunday. 13 degrees and a clear sky. Perfect backdrop for all this civic opera. Hearing politicians now escalating environmental debates to terrorist quality? Sweet Lord. We have enough systemic strain without the melodrama. Nobody needs a dramatic flourish to understand progress, just solid rhythm and a bit of defiant flair. Let erasure keep the peace and guide us through our little Saturday mood.

0: Listen up, because even though it's Sunday, the political atmosphere is volatile enough to power a jet engine. Serious claims about grid attacks having terrorist quality? We've heard enough of this hyper-escalated cadence, this constant flexing of legal muscles. Honestly, the academic jargon mixed with fear makes the 13 degrees feel subtropical. We need a severe cooling down, a massive jolt of raw vibe. Get ready for some uncompromising, brilliant rhythm because we are dropping the noise level and cranking the energy straight up.
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0: It is Sunday, and while the week's intellectual rigor might still cling, we are past that hyper-jargon zone now. 14 degrees today feels downright opulent, doesn't it? We are channeling that collective strength, that quiet, shared hum, the kind of sustained force that doesn't need political fanfare to thrive. We're cruising into a beautiful, mellow flow. Maybe a little cooler at 12 degrees tonight, but the vibes remain high. Get prepared to simply exist under the gaze, because listening to this track, you'll feel as if everyone is staring at your sneakers.
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0: It's Sunday morning right here, 10,001, and we are absolutely not settling for passive reception. Think you're observing the narrative? Think again. We need to critique every subtle, seemingly safe structure, challenging that natural, docile compliance. 14 degrees today feels suspiciously perfect, doesn't it? Easy sailing. But when the mercury dips to just 12 degrees later this evening, you won't be settling back down. Keep your wits sharp and your critique even sharper. Get ready for friendly fires to give us pure, undiluted kinetic energy with Skeleton Boy. 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

8:20 in the morning, Sunday, 6th September. Seriously, when national defense plans are scampering across the darknet, that is a major governmental conundrum. It screams systemic negligence, doesn't it? 14 degrees Celsius today feels almost outrageously serene, considering the sheer data leakage disaster. But listen, even if the servers are breached, sometimes you just need a beautiful melody to cut through the panic. We're asking the question today, when the rain begins to fall, does it wash away the secrets, or does it just make everything feel even more dramatically romantic? Let's dive into Jermaine Jackson and Pia Zadora for the Sonic Fallout.

Exposed infrastructure plans floating on the darknet is not a minor hiccup. That is systemic operational failure on a monumental scale. Considering the 15 degrees Celsius outside, this whole crisis feels almost outrageously unprepared. We are talking about national security critical defenses leaked, basically undermining everything. Maybe we need more than just a deep dive into cybersecurity standards right now. If the system is this leaky, maybe all we need is some musical escapism. Because after hearing this frankly terrifying bulletin, I doubt anyone here feels truly lucky. Up next, Halsey with Lucky.

0: Good morning, Sunday. It's 10:40, and while the global news suggests a truly profound national conundrum, we're actually enjoying 15 degrees Celsius and a clear sky. When infrastructure plans crumble and political stability seems inherently ephemeral, it leaves one to question the entire edifice. It's a wild mix of systemic failure, economic upheaval, and, frankly, rather specious political maneuvering. Enough of the deeply fraught discussion, though. Sometimes the only proper response to a torrent of global chaos is sheer, delightful irrelevance. Get ready now, because Minnelli is here to punctuate this Sunday morning.
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0: 15 degrees Celsius and a perfect clear sky. It promises such easygoing relaxation, doesn't it? Sometimes all the mundane ease of a Sunday afternoon requires a little electrical jolt. We need something to cut through the temperate hush. Prepare for bleach.
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0: The roads are officially lifted, people. That means the danger has passed, so breathe deep. It is a very lovely 15 degrees Celsius outside, but don't let that sunny facade fool you. Tonight, visibility drops to just 12 degrees, a warning for your energy levels. We need a little sustained focus to get through the rest of this glorious Sunday. Stick with us. We're diving into Hertz now.
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0: 11:10 in the morning, Sunday, 6 September, and while the news summary sounds like a political thriller, it's bright out. A crisp 15 degrees Celsius and a clear sky. So, let's take a breath, shall we? Germany seems to be facing every security threat known to man, from massive cyber attacks to AI growth that frankly needs some grown-up regulation. It's a lot for a perfect Sunday morning. Remember this, even when politics get polarized or some planes crash mysteriously, your protective bubble around sense and sanity remains yours. We've got some great tunes coming up, so settle in and enjoy the atmosphere, even if the headlines are stressing everyone out.
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2: Good morning, Sunday. And yes, we've officially cleared the morning chaos. Speaking of clearing things up, Usnabrick traffic is giving us a breather. Heading toward Diepholz on B51 and B65, that dangerous snarl around Veherte and Osterkappel. South, it's lifted. Freedom, people! It's a gorgeous day out here. 16 degrees Celsius and perfectly clear sky. But don't get complacent, because by tonight, we're slipping down to 12 degrees. We are reclaiming this beautiful Sunday afternoon, shedding the last week's residue while the roads sort themselves out. We deserve nothing less than impeccable passage and sharp vibes. So, if everything feels slightly too much, remember that sometimes the most power-packed statement is singing a bitch about overcoming yourself. Up next, the one and only Ash with Whole Again. Let's blast that anthem and channel some uncompromising self-worth.

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1: Navigating the political currents this morning, from Siegmund's vote to the need for sweeping majorities, requires massive mental fortitude. Speaking of navigating difficult spaces, Osnabrück is currently basking in 16 degrees Celsius and a brutally clear sky. When public life feels unstable, focus on what you know to be true. That internal certainty? That's the most powerful commodity. We're tuning into Gossip for Confidence Man and Jade. Let's talk about what really matters.

political plays, the high stakes, the massive gambles. It's exhausting thinking about whether any group will pass the vital 5% hurdle. Honestly, all that potential turmoil makes you appreciate solid ground and perhaps a predictable degree reading. Osnabrück is currently basking in a genuinely reliable 16 degrees Celsius, a perfect stable temperature when everything else feels volatile. We need a shift in focus right now. Forget the polls and the partisan wrangling. The soundtrack should do the heavy lifting. Get ready.

on Sunday, and you know we need a breath of fresh air. All this political shifting and the pressure Minley facing, it really requires a steady focus. Right now, Osnabrück enjoys a very cooperative 16 degrees Celsius, a welcome consistency when the governance seems so highly volatile. But deep dives into power struggles and unstable coalitions can wait. Our current mood requires rhythm, not rhetoric. We need a sound that hits differently. We are trading deep political doctrine for deep bass, because while the minister president's vote was impactful, you deserve some stellar Caribbean vibes. Get ready for Nicki Minaj, because after all that instability, you need a little celebratory beat drop.

0: Are those political compromises really the only narrative options? Because the current climate, marked by that 20% swing and the constant maneuvering, feels deeply insufficient. Osnabrück is at a pleasant 17 degrees Celsius, the kind of clear system status that makes the ongoing instability seem downright absurd. We're swerving around Lengerich snarls, just like our attention span today. Let's skip the governance deep dives and the civic anxieties. We deserve something genuinely kinetic. Zara Larsson's track is coming up, and frankly, after all that high-stakes power play, we need a reminder that sometimes it really is not your fault if the moment calls for a perfect beat drop.
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given the global systemic wobbles, the sudden dive into cyber chaos, and the 17 degrees Celsius sunshine trying its best to convince us things are normal, frankly, we need a guide. Our focus needs more than just reaction. It requires a sustained pace. Because the current instability demands more than guesswork, it demands a rhythm. We shouldn't just stand still on the geopolitical fault line. If complex systems are proving disruptive at the algorithmic level, we need reliable footwork. So, let's ditch the policy blueprints. For now, we walk. FLO knows the steps.

Listen up. 17 degrees Celsius is a cozy temperature, but softness is never the objective. Remember this, true power is never negotiable. It doesn't wait for the grid to stabilize or the local temperature to drop to 12 Celsius. We are done waiting for permission to feel vibrant. Empowerment isn't some policy framework. It's raw, uncompromising, necessary. So shed the academic notions. Focus on the vigor in your chest. If you are ready to shed those weighty expectations and just feel good, this maxi version is precisely how you execute that brilliant, dazzling kind of defiance.

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1: The news cycles are full of breakdowns, aren't they? 24 hours, a fluctuating rhythm, and the whole grid seems vulnerable. But accountability doesn't require blackouts or a borrowed Rinoli bicycle to evade. Power isn't found in a substation's cables. It lives in your own spine. You don't need permission or a clear 17 degrees Celsius day to feel unstoppable. Sundays at 12:30 demand more than passive listening. We shed the urgency, keep the vigor, and command the volume. Let's shut up and dance, okay?

FM. That subplot involving the suspect, the Rinoli, and the sabotage across Brandenburg? It's a serious derailment, genuinely. Remember, true power source is always better than a fluctuating grid. Meanwhile, stay wary near Kruner. He's in and off to Bruchheide. That accident scene demands full caution. It's a gorgeous 17 degrees out there, but that night sky is threatening a chilly drop to 12 degrees, so throw a jacket over the fray. We transition from the day's frantic buzz to Ava Max's Turn Off the Lights, which is perfect. You know, a little reminder that even the most spectacular electricity eventually runs dry. Let the music take you. Let the lights fade.

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1: Langrick is completely cleared, meaning zero drama for the afternoon drive. Enjoy this glorious 18 degrees, but prepare your cashmere because that evening slide to 12 degrees requires immediate wardrobe planning.

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1: Traffic is messy at Kernerhusen. Navigating that circuit requires focus. But even with the 18 degrees Celsius sunshine, the news flow is giving us serious signal degradation today. Seriously? Systemic decline? We're navigating a whole spectrum of global anxieties, from cyber attack fallout to geopolitical kerfuffle. While experts warn of surveillance creep, we're keeping our headphones on and our boundaries stronger. Tonight's expected drop to 12 degrees demands nothing more than your best rhythm. We'll handle the headlines. You just sink into IVE's groove.

18 degrees, and still, frankly, a circus out there. Cyber attacks, systemic anxieties, deep national unraveling. You could barely track the fallout. It's exhausting trying to process global decline and local power grid panic. But the radio needs a vibe right now, not a history lecture on geopolitical kerfuffles. So leave the world's messiness to the experts. We've got the soundtrack to whatever we're unforgiven for. Stephanie Heinzman, right now.

0: day.
1: Forget the endless geopolitical analysis. Seriously. After all the discussions about maximalist demands playing out in Kyiv and navigating that superficial diplomacy when it's only 18 degrees Celsius out, you shouldn't be thinking. We are done processing world weariness. It's time for pure frequency. You need something primal to shake off the sheer weight of the week. Next up, we've got Peggy Go serving up that na-na-na rhythm. If diplomacy is a thesis, this track is the perfect, joyful, unapologetic footnote. Let's go.

volume of polished bluster coming out of diplomats is actively offensive. We are talking about maximalist demands being undercut by another photo op, a predictable, tiresome cycle. This supposed peace resolution sounds utterly flimsy, almost a performance piece, ignoring the fundamental friction. You'd think, given the 18 degrees Celsius weather today, that real talk would finally follow the talk. Instead, it's another round of superficial diplomacy, proving the gap between the press release and reality is miles wide. We need something utterly unscripted right now. Don't you want to take everything deliberately off the record? Calvin Harris's groove is the antidote to all this high-stakes rhetoric. Get ready to throw caution and geopolitical nuance to the cold wind. Let's turn the volume up and embrace the sheer audacity.

34.7% voter engagement, a near slumbering level of civic inanition. It is a Sunday afternoon, and honestly, the sheer magnitude of public detachment is almost palpable. But look outside. It's a crisp 19 degrees, meaning the apathy can wait. We need an emotional defibrillator, not a seminar on electoral ennui. Time to remember that life insists on grandeur and that the antidote to political languor is a killer beat. Let's live the best life, shall we?

afternoon perfection. We just processed the data. The voter apathy is palpable, frankly. But let's be clear, the mood out here is 19 degrees Celsius, not a legislative session. Don't let the political pensive vibe dampen this sound. Time to pivot. Miguel is up next. He's guaranteed to be so playfully chaotic, you might need a hazmat suit just to listen. Get ready, because the energy you hear coming is pure, unfiltered awesome.

0: friends. Welcome back to the Ozna Radio Sound. It is a sweet Sunday time, isn't it? Louis was confident, powerful energy, absolutely stellar. But look, we need a change. The temperature goes down from 19 Celsius to 12 Celsius later, so the chill arriving is notable. We do not want these low degrees to affect your feelings. So, we slow down the vibe just a bit. Time for something that makes your heart pump. Get ready to feel that affection. This one is for you.
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1: Hello, friends. What a Sunday. Considering the deep infrastructure and political disruptions we're hearing about, maybe a quick vacation is required. Seriously, the world seems to keep shifting. Right now, it's a mere 19 Celsius, which is fine, but later, watch out! We are plummeting to 12 Celsius. That drop demands we change the vibe quickly. We need pure uplift. We are leaving the high-stake news cycle behind. Time to find our natural beat. Here comes the sound that will make everything feel bright.

0: Okay, with a deeply significant warning about societal fracture. Such political tension is heavy stuff. Honestly, we really need a shift in focus. It is a pleasant 19 Celsius this afternoon, but forecasting worries me. That evening dip to 12 Celsius feels too conclusive. We cannot stay in that severe dividing mindset. To make it all feel better, we need pure sonic elevatement. Let's change our groove, shall we? Time to just do your thing.
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It is 2:30 on Sunday. What a profound warning we just heard from Henriette Kretz. Talk big topics. Talk deep division. It is really heavy stuff when people talk about atrocities and the way groups divide the whole society. Honestly, this is not nice. We must remember we all share the same beautiful 21st century. Right now, we have a clear 19 degrees Celsius afternoon. But sometimes, we need more than just good temperature. We need a rumble. We need a good shake-up. If the discussion is about revolution, Sam Robson knows how to deliver the message. Let's just get ready for a little chaos.

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1: Look, we talk about big topics, heavy topics, you know? So much intellectual workout for the mind. Maybe the mental part requires rest now. Sitting here, we got 19 degrees Celsius. Perfect, right? Not too hot, not cold. But the mood suddenly changes, doesn't it? We think, oh, by nighttime we get 12 degrees Celsius, clear sky. The cooling is inevitable. And when the temperature drops, sometimes the feelings rise. Because, frankly, after all this debate, we need something for the heart. Something melodramatic. Next up, R5 reminds us about Heart Made Up on You. I bet that song needs, like, a small, overly dramatic costume change. Let's just let that sentiment do the work now.

girl. 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
1: Right now, we have the afternoon ambience, you know? Sunday feels quite calibrated. 19 degrees Celsius, partly cloudy. We have a gentle heat, a perfect gentle comfort it is. Like the world is saying, today is absolutely fine. Do not stress. Sometimes, these nice days make us think about the ideal connection, the flawless match. We are all thinking about our types, aren't we? So, we move now to Carly Rae Jepsen with your type. Hope this pop gem fits your perfect mood today.
2: Sometimes

0: Hello, all right, everyone. Sunday feeling now? It is nice. 20 degrees Celsius, a good temperature for nap, right? The sky is partly cloudy, not too dramatic today. Later we talk about 12 degrees, clear night, much different scene. Speaking of different scene, sometimes we need something more rugged. If you are looking for something with just a bit of gravel, maybe a nice smoky voice, this next one is perfect. Melissa Etheridge doing Like the Way I Do. Hope you don't feel too much like remembering old affections. Rock and Pop Radio wishes you good vibes until the next big hit.
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1: Wow, what a big, big weekend of news for us to process today. Serious happenings, right? The political scene is very much a volatile blend, a true ideological kaleidoscope. There's the talk about systemic vulnerability, infrastructure attacks, even complicated cyber leaks. It makes you think about how easily things can shatter. Almost like the weather forecast, moving from a current 20 degrees Celsius, partly cloudy, to a chill, 12 degrees clear night later. It is a big shift, a pretty dramatic temperature dip for one Sunday afternoon. It sounds like the world sometimes gives us too many high-stakes complications, from elections to state secrets, from 4-4 football draws to international diplomatic theater. Frankly, sometimes the entire global picture feels like a chaotic, poorly managed game. You just need a solid beat, a good anchor. So, forget the complex grid power and the high-stakes gambling distraction. We need a single point of melodic focus. We are going to listen to the Vamps with I Found a Girl. Keep those good vibes going, everyone.

What the Man in News today? Seriously. Between the political volatile scene and the worries about system weakness, it is a much lot to take in. Infrastructure attacks, cyber leaks, the whole mix. It makes me think of natural fluctuations. For instance, the lovely 20 degrees Celsius we have right now. Partly cloudy, and yet, later tonight, we expect a really sharp drop to 12 degrees Celsius, clear sky. That temperature drop, it is a big, dramatic shift, isn't it? Everything feels like it changes levels so fast. Global affairs, local polls, even finding a quiet moment for music. It gives us much stress. But we need a stable anchor, a simple point of focus. So let us ignore the complicated grids and the political gridlock. We just follow the good vibes. Neo is on to keep the melody moving right along.

Sunday, 3:30 in the afternoon. Everything is slowing, I think. Yesterday gave us much chaos. But look at the weather. 20 degrees Celsius, partly cloudy. It is a very gentle breeze today, right? The air is peaceful. This stillness, it is a comfort after all that global big shift talk. What we need right now. Something with a mighty, reliable feeling. That good, robust energy. We are going to let that come from the music. Your request was Horizon by Nickelback. Here it is.

0: 20 degrees Celsius. Finally, the air feels good. Partly cloudy, perfect day for just existing. We all want this kind of comfortable stillness, right? Like low gear on a motor scooter through the pleasant street. You know the feeling. This quiet vibe takes enough discipline, honestly. Because the deep, deep sleepiness of Sunday afternoon, sometimes it is intense. But now, we need music energy. Not the hyper boost, no. We need something with a unique pulse. Because our next track is called I Don't Dance. So for those who are resting their rhythm, the sleepers, or maybe who forget how feet go, this song is for you. Here is Sunrise Avenue.
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1: 3:50 in the afternoon, 20 degrees Celsius. You know, this Sunday, the talk must be intense, right? Not just the perfectly partly cloudy sky, but the big stories. Saxony, Anhalt shows that people are very engaged, significantly above the expected level of indifference. It makes you rethink the entire spectacle. Because when the real numbers show so much effort, it makes one wonder, was it all true? Or was it just a masterful show? We need a break from the questioning of reality itself. Our next song, Lear Lear, hits this exact frequency. It's perfect for when you need a cool, rhythmic truth check. Here it is.

0: 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Just for you.
1: 20 degrees Celsius. Partly cloudy. A very nice Sunday vibe today, no? But Usna listeners, regarding this election intelligence, 54.4% voter engagement. That number, it looked too perfect, right? It give me a little suspicious feeling, like engineered response. It make one ask, really, is the logic of the whole spectacle reliable? We need a proper musical interrogation of the premise. Roger Hodgson's The Logical Song is perfect for when your brains needs this cool truth check. Here is that one.

Watching these sports reports today, it feels like every victory is quite a delicate affair, a momentary balance on the edge of a championship yacht. One team secured the top spot, another having a big win, but the narrative always talk about these fragile momentum. It suggests that solid structure is quite hard to maintain, right? Even with 20 degrees Celsius outside, the football structure itself seems a little wobbly. I wonder if building something big, like a strong team, or perhaps a bigger understanding of the world, is actually more complex than scoring an upset goal. If the little shaky moments are so apparent, it makes one curious about the true scale. Little details these, like the shift from 20 degrees today to 12 degrees later this night, reminding us that everything truly changes. Get ready to expand your scope, because the next thing is a big, big world journey.

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1: 20 degrees Celsius today. Partly cloudy. Such a perfect temperate Sunday afternoon for, well, thinking. Thinking about everything, really. You see these athletic scores, right? Hertha winning 2001 against Magdeburg. Osnabrück getting 3001 over Braunschweig. Every goal scored, it feels like such an exquisite yet tenuous structure. They call it momentum. But looking at those numerals, sometimes I wonder if that confidence is more of a glorious, momentary delusion. It is a tricky thing, building something so large from small bursts of effort. These victories seem so fleeting. While Heidenheim managed a commendable 1-0 performance, the general feeling is of these victories having a rather fragile pedigree, almost like a painted picture that could blow away in a slight gale. Such human vicissitudes. We feel the excitement, the high-octane fervour of the sports page, but then we come here and we have to slow down. It is time to cease the analysis. We deserve a restful period. Let's sink into the deep, low hum of midnight oil.

Celsius means partly cloudy, which is quite nice, really. But man, the day has been one of big, big feelings. Lots of tension, you know. All these news things, crisis, failed structures, numbers that just give you hives. It is like the atmosphere, fluctuating, jumping around. Thinking about the temperature change down to 12 degrees Celsius just by morning. Such a little change, but it is a definite dip. I think we need a nice, smooth, plain journey to adjust the spirit. To help us float away from all this high-octane worry, we have something very pleasant. Keep that cozy feeling, Osnabrück, and let us listen to Gusted's Jet Plane.

0: 21 degrees, partly cloudy now. But when we look at 12 degrees tomorrow, it is a definite dip in comfort, yes? About this respect. The respect we need for quiet enjoyment. It is a basic thing, important, like not letting all the drama balloon. Such feeling fluctuation makes one tired. So, if you feel like you need to take on a big challenge, like singing about whatever it takes, perhaps listen first. Let's channel some energy with Imagine Dragons.
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on a warm summer's evening, on a train bound for nowhere, I met up with a gambler. We were both too tired to sleep, so we took turns of staring

stop and think about fairness? It is a big notion. We think about what is right, you know, what is justly good. Speaking of change, the day is a sort of dramatic flip. 21 degrees now, partly cloudy, but oh man, by morning, just 12 degrees. A dramatic fall. Maybe things are not always what they seem, like the weather. We all need a little more heart energy today, because when we think about what we hold in our hearts, sometimes that feeling is complicated. This one is about another heart.

0: evening, Osnabrück. Is it funny how quick the nice moment go? Now we happy. 21 degrees Celsius, merely partly cloudy outside. One feel very comfortable. But wake up and oh no, 12 degrees Celsius for the morning. That is a massive temperature trauma. Suddenly the sky say, bye. It is dramatic. Like a surprise party where nobody bring balloon. We need sound for this transition. Something bright, you know? After this day, we need feeling that is not complex. So, for your Sunday cool down, we got Lily Allen. We play Foodie Loop, which is perfect because the songs sound very sweet, just like a very good fruit punch on a mild day. Enjoy the listen.
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0: is a relaxed evening vibe here in Osnabrück. We hear some serious reports about political friction, particularly near Magdeburg Central Station. Such intense rhetoric, it keeps the mind very busy. Talk about thinking. Speaking of changes, watch out for the atmosphere. We're enjoying 21 degrees Celsius now, partly cloudy. But tomorrow morning, that temperature plunks down to 12 degrees Celsius, clear sky. Quite a dramatic shift. Also, good news on the road, that Lengerich accident report is lifted. Everything clear, which is a big relief. You know, all this intense discussion, the politics, the weather change, it makes one reconsider what they are thinking about. So, for our Sunday Coach Time soundtrack, we have I've Been Thinking About You by London Beat. It's perfect for when you simply can't stop thinking about something. Enjoy the listen.
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0: letter from 2021's 41.0. This gives we deep thoughts on state governance. Because there is so much tension and instability in the politics, you must also be careful on the road. I remind you, B51 Bremer Street, 2 points of danger at Kroonerhusen and after Brookheide. Both directions dangerous, so drive slow, remember. Look at the number, 21 degrees Celsius. Only partly cloudy today. Maybe this smooth sky is making us overthink things a little bit. We end this little chat with this powerful track, Wild Child. Maybe this music is perfect after all this intense thinking. Let the song be wild, yeah?
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1: We hear about the street gatherings in Magdeburg now. So much passion, they say. Such big political talk. It is very intense, right? Like a 10 out of 10. But remember, it is only 21 Celsius outside and we are here at Osnabrück, far from all the commotion. Hopefully you are driving so slow, even if the thought of repeating the same protest slogan makes you feel restless. We need something new to listen to tonight. Anastasia gives us Same Song, which is perfect for a Sunday. It means everything feels a little repetitive after such big news. Let this music be simple, sweet, and totally chill.

about numbers. We saw reports that Saxony-Anhalt election turnout hit 65.3%. A big jump, right? 21 degrees Celsius outside and the headlines feel almost overheated. Maybe we need something less complex than state governance to ponder tonight. Now, this track, Dream Machine, Laserhawk, perfect. It suggests escaping, doesn't it? Like finally powering down that anxious part of your brain. Just let yourself drift away, just owl.

0: That Sunday race, it was quite a maelstrom of speed and sudden stops. Kimi Antonelli, from position 19, how he truly stole the victory. It was a big upset of structure, wasn't it? Seeing the established favorite sometimes stumble shows how quickly the order can just fall apart. You know, when all that racing chaos happened, making us all feel a little breathless, we wonder about our own systems. Like the temperature outside, 21 degrees Celsius, a steady number, but the news gives such big swings. It makes you think about the things that are just ephemeral. We need to slow the mind down, take a pause. This next track, Stat, Cassandra Steen feat. Adel Tawil, is perfect for that. Let this music be the quiet space after the loud noise. Enjoy the flow.
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1: Wow, what a Sunday. You know, sometimes the biggest surprises happen from the absolute bottom. Seeing Kimi Antonelli, from 19, really stealing that fight. It proves everything is shake-up. You think the system is always strong, but then, one little mistake at the bend and the whole order just falls down. It makes me think about the current weather, a simple 21 degrees Celsius, but the sport gives us such dramatic surges. It is so chaotic out there. But we do not need speed and crash tonight, we need comfortable vibes. For your gentle background noise, we are taking your temperature down to the cozy zone. Get ready to just feel the heat. Up next, the Pointer Sisters with Hot Together. 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

Good Sunday night, everyone. It's 6:10 this evening, Sunday, and we are winding down nicely here at Osna FM. Maybe you've been scrolling through the news, right? Apparently, some local football teams are having a tricky time, with one side losing in a deeply structured fashion, which sounds pretty unstructural itself. And speaking of structures falling apart, if you pop out to the A30 today, near Ibn Buren West, you might find some unwelcome roadworks, plus a scene that is quite unsecured. 21 degrees Celsius, and it's overcast, which is definitely a vibe. But hey, even if your journey requires an unexpected detour, we are finally moving through the muck. Coming up next, take a breath. Cassette is singing My Way. Let those wonderful singular lyrics gently guide your evening. Enjoy!

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1: Good Sunday evening, everyone. It is 6:20 here at Osner FM. You see that Mainz win, 5-0? Such a marvelous structural devastation. You could say that the team's backbone was severely depleted. Like a damp cloud, nothing really solid was visible today. Only 21 degrees Celsius and overcast skies accompany this profound realization. We need something to ground the day's chaos. Coming up next, Lucas Estrada and NEI Me with Ocean Quiet. Honestly, after all that sporting upheaval, we will be dropping from pure pandemonium into absolute oceanic stupor. Enjoy the very needed, solemn lack of drama.

We are just sitting here, peacefully, at 21 degrees Celsius under this cloudy expanse. Thinking about superpowers now makes me wonder, do you think we all develop powers just to cope with cold mornings? Because tomorrow, at 12 degrees Celsius, that brilliant blue sky is hitting us, and that sounds quite a downgrade from this cozy little haze. But don't worry, Munilong's superpowers will feel like enough magic for the evening, I promise.

0: All this talk about depolarization, data breaches, and system failure, right? It is quite a bit for one Sunday night, I must say. We talk about major national security stuff, and when we look outside, the weather cycle proves nature is in charge. Right now, we are enjoying a gentle 21 degrees Celsius, a little bit overcast only. But wait till the morning. By then, it is only 12 degrees Celsius and the sky promises to be completely clear. I think you deserve a nice, smooth escape from all the political volatility and the talk about AI disruption. Let's take a deep breath together now. Following all this profound discussion, we are going with something lovely and romantic. Get set up to sing along to Desires from Robbie Williams.
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Wow, what a lot of numbers, huh? 44.3%. Seems like everyone needs a deep breath after all that political juggling. I mean, when you hear numbers like that, you just think, wait a minute, what happens next? Look outside, though. The only stability we see right now is nature. We're having a rather temperate 21 degrees Celsius, quite overcast, almost making you feel hesitant. But that's okay. Sometimes life, and frankly Sunday evenings, are a little bit cloudy. We needed something to slow the tempo down. So, since everything feels a little uncertain and you might be waiting for a calm moment, we are going to check out Mint Royale with Wait For You. Get ready to just gently drift away with this one.

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1: Whew. What a lot of instability we look at today. 44.3%. That is a very big number. A lot of political juggling, right? And then the roads. Another big danger on the A1 near Verden. A tire casing. It seems we are surrounded by risks, don't we? It is a feeling of things that are loose. Honestly, that is what I think we all are feeling right now. The current weather, 20 degrees Celsius, is overcast. Everything is hiding under a cloud. We need that stable thing. But look ahead. For the morning, we get a change. A nice, clear sky at 12 degrees Celsius. That is improvement. That slow reveal, that moment you can breathe in, is what we need now. Speaking of deep breaths, this next music track is called Breathe. It is perfectly timed after all that uncertainty. Just settle in and let the music take care of the breathing.

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1: Oh, Sunday night. We are nearing the end. Time for some relaxation, I think. But first, important things. The political situation. The news from Saxony, Anhalt. It is a lot to process. All this talk of radical demands and uncomfortable alliances. You see, when things are unstable, you feel it. Like the whole place is a bit loose. It gives me chills. Speaking of things that move, a quick check on the A30. I hear that accident site between Lagenbeck and Ibn Buren West cleared. Status lifted. Some little relief, right? Maybe we need more of that, a bit of clearance. Looking outside, we still have that 20 degrees Celsius, totally overcast. All kinds of grey sky hanging around. We need the dramatic change, the moment the clouds finally split up. And these political risks, they feel like those heavy clouds. But we are not going to linger in the shadows. The mood needs elevation. Because we hear something called dance with danger. It is the perfect juxtaposition after all this talk about danger, isn't it? Let the rhythm take care of the thinking.

planning time. Monday is just around the corner, folks. You need a little gentle vibe, right? All this political noise, it is so much effort. Sometimes you feel like you just run around in a confusing labyrinth. Luckily, the A1 from Bremen is totally clear. Good news! All lanes are open near Verden. This is much better than that feeling when it is 12 degrees Celsius and the air just sits still. Speaking of movement and dropping the heavy thinking, it's time to get your strides going. Sam Chaos and Saint Chaos bring the steps with Walk. Let the beat guide your footwork and simply let it flow.

Heavy words today about the politics. Too much thinking, right? We all feel it. But Sunday, we must reset the flow. Now, we are at 20 degrees Celsius, nice and cloudy. But guess what? Later morning, 12 degrees, clear sky. We must prepare our spirits for this shift. So leave the hard thoughts. Let the music guide your steps. Nikki Viana is here with Mambo.

0: Kronos.
1: It is Sunday, and the political news today really gave us some hefty thoughts, huh? Too much thinking, frankly. We are at 20 degrees Celsius now, and the news feels even cooler, like a sudden plummet. All that talk about massive government catastrophe, it makes you want to just escape. So, let the gravity of the hour simply dissolve. This band brings the perfect mood of cinematic collapse. Get ready for Green Day with Last Night on Earth.
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1: Did you catch the news about Munich? It sounds like utility heroes are saying, seriously, enough documentation already. They are demanding the government shift focus, less on the paperwork privacy rules, maybe more on the real physical cyber defenses. A bit much over here, huh? Even the temperature change feels drastic. We are at a mild 20 degrees Celsius right now, sort of clouded up, but later it will drop to 12 degrees Celsius and finally be clear. Don't stress the regulations, let's just lift the curtain on some great pop. This track is totally fancy, perfect for dancing away the week's bureaucratic wait.

It is Sunday, and it feels like a magnificent, slightly rambling conclusion to the week. Seriously, the political news cycle is a confusing conundrum these days, especially regarding reports about the BSW potentially cooperating with the AfD in Saxony. Anhalt, quite a bewildering development. We are watching

0: watching a governmental wobble, aren't we? Even the forecast seems to be suffering from the same indecision. It's a very mild 20 degrees Celsius, but the sky is quite overcast, giving us that usual Saturday afternoon malaise. However, don't let the current zeitgeist baffle you. We know sometimes the most pop music, the most ephemeral good time, is found right after all that civic wait. Our next track is Quirky, perfect for floating away those last few moments of Sunday thought. Get ready for Bella May's Date Your Dad.
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1: Good evening, Osnabrück. It is 8:10 on a perfect Sunday, September 6th. Wow, what a day for thought. Meanwhile, if you are noticing the national political hum, take a deep breath. Seems like Saxony. Anhalt is living through its own dramatic soap opera, with the CDU plummeting now and the AfD topping out with 44.4%. It sounds like absolute governmental pandemonium, right? But we don't need big headlines here tonight. Speaking of numbers, the weather is currently 20.

degrees Celsius and a little overcast, but by morning, that clears up beautifully, shifting the temperature down to 12 degrees Celsius. And the good news? No major traffic snarls near Osnabrück, which is a relief. Now, after all that civic upheaval, we need something less conundrum and more comfort. Our next track is Kings of Leon with You Somebody. Get ready, because the sheer, almost overwhelming emotional scope of this ballad suggests you will feel like you need to use somebody, maybe even twice.

0: done.
1: Folks, it feels 20 degrees today. A little cloudy, making the vibe quite cozy, I think. Speaking of things changing form, we hear whispers of big political dispute in Thuringia. Some established leaders are forming a totally new party. Quite the upheaval, right? It seems a lot of local loyalties are being reassessing. After all these deep disagreements and dramatic political splits, maybe we need something simpler. We need emotional pacts, something absolute. Our next song, requested by a listener, is a classic commitment anthem. The Backstreet Boys with As Long As You Love Me. Enjoy this one.
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1: Hello, everybody. Happy Sunday. It is 19 degrees Celsius out there, and a cloudy sky give us the vibe of a big question mark. Tonight, the political situation sounds like one big argument happening in Thuringia. People forming new party, rejecting structure, quite a dramatic scene. When things try to split into so many different pieces, maybe remember, self-control is important. It take power to separate, but it also take power not to lose control. So, tune in, because next, we get Self-Control by Laura Branigan. Enjoy the music!

0: It's 8:40 in the evening, Sunday, 6th September. Only 19 degrees Celsius outside. Looks like a sort of grayish blanket is draped over Osnabrück today. So much serious talk lately about where things are heading. The political landscape feels quite volatile, doesn't it? Hearing about this cooperation between BSW and AfD, it raises some truly eyebrow-raising questions. We are witnessing shifts that make one pause. Luckily, we don't have to pause forever. Speaking of dramatic feelings, Michael Jackson's Love Never Felt So Good. Let's jump into some pure, exhilarating joy. Enjoy the vibes.
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1: These infrastructure experts say we are too focused on the papers, right? Like, we need muscle and wires, not just the nice flow of documents. So much stuff to write down. It makes you think, doesn't it? We talk about complex systems and safety, but everything feels so guarded by rules. If things feel so tangled, if we need so many changes to keep things secure, maybe we all need a little lift. Remember, it's only 19 degrees today, so we need something to raise the mood. Maybe we all are due for another chance away from all this vital-sounding documentation. Let's give ourselves that moment of pure sonic escape. Now, hit play on Roger Sanchez.

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2: Speaking about politics this Sunday night, it must be exhausting. Another deep dive into where the governmental structures are strained, with the pressure on CDU's Minister-President Schulze being quite intense. They call it a small hiccup, yet the narrative suggests something much more colossal. Even the temperature, sitting at 19 degrees Celsius, feels like it needs a big shift. And tomorrow, down to 12 degrees Celsius, we will see clear skies. But let's not get lost in analyzing the details, shall we? We need some raw power tonight. Some solid sound to cut through this ideological mist. Royal Blood are here. Little Monster.

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1: This political melodrama suggests that a failure of this sheer magnitude is merely a bitter little hiccup. Honestly, the sheer amount of spin required is enough to induce a fugue state. Even the current 19 degrees Celsius under this overcast sky feels like it needs a dramatic reset. And yeah, tomorrow it drops to just 12 degrees Celsius, promising clear skies, a welcome respite from all the ideological tumult. Speaking of shifts, sometimes all you need is a little catharsis, a manufactured wheat fest. Since the political discourse is dripping with excessive emotion, perhaps we deserve a few catchy, shimmering teardrops. We've got Katy Perry to prove that melodrama, when perfectly optimized, is actually excellent background music.

So football gives us a lesson today, really. Augsburg handing out that 4-1 scoreline, it just shows, you know, when a whole system is lacking, the result is a total mess. Speaking of messes, listen. If you are traveling around Osnabrück right now, near Kroner, Husen, actual chaos is happening in both directions. If your journey sounds like a fender bender already, Don, the traffic crash is going to make your heart skip a beat. Maybe the day feels a bit much, 18 degrees Celsius and cloudy, but we need the lift. We need an escape. This next track is like a celestial curtain call. Pure dramatic shine. Get ready to shine with Total Eclipse.

0: Man, this political talk tonight, it is a total nut, no? 44.3%, then 5.1%. It make you think, man. Someone planning a maneuver in the back. It is complicated business, really. It show, the process is not easy, not at all. Like trying to read a very old, very dusty book. Anyway, forget the votes and the election messiness for tonight. The real thing we need is something that just lifts the spirit. We must let this complex drama steam out. Look, tomorrow, 12 degrees Celsius, it promised clear sky. But right now, we just need a divine chill, a spiritual refresh. This next track is for those nights when your brain is tired from all the clever schemes and the numbers. It is time to just pray. Mr. Probs and Luke, for you.
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is politics, it make one brain feel heavy, no? All these percentages, the little moves, 5.1% here, 44.3% there. Man, it is a serious puzzle. Like watching a chess match where nobody knows the rules. We are supposed to think so hard tonight, but maybe we need to stop thinking for a moment. Look outside, it is 18 degrees Celsius now, partly cloudy. Tomorrow, 12 degrees Celsius, clear sky. The weather change is very simple, right? But the news, it is not simple at all. From this drama, maybe we just need to sit and observe. Keep watching. Tate McRae is singing, "Just Keep Watching." Let this song give your mind a nice quiet vacation.

0: Macarena.
1: Ay!
2: Wow. Politics today, it is so much. All the grand claims, these demands for rule. It make one feel like their brain is running on 2 volts. It is very confusing stuff. Look, outside, it is 18 degrees Celsius now. But tomorrow morning, only 12 degrees Celsius. Such a small drop. The temperature change is very simple, right? The politics never simple at all. Miguel must go now. Jackson is waiting for me. He is quiet, reserved. I think you like him. Play. I'm With You by Avril Lavigne, and we follow that song.
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1: Good evening, everyone. Jackson here, bringing that Usna heat back to the airwaves. Huge thanks to Miguel for keeping the vibe going. I swear, the man is so jovial, you wonder if his laugh could power a small city. Speaking of big numbers, Augsburg's decisive 4-1 win over Frankfurt reminds you that sometimes the most spectacular victory shines a very bright light on deep systemic shortcomings. And speaking of contrasts, we've got weather shifts too. We're basking in 18 degrees Celsius today, a pleasant sort of semi-tropical feel. But by morning, just 12 degrees Celsius and brilliantly clear skies. It's a noticeable crystalline drop, wouldn't you say? We need music with that much eclat to carry us across the night, away from the sporting maelstrom. Prepare for a burst of energy, because next we're diving deep into Run, Run, River by David Guetta, a lock and stick figure. Get ready to run!

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1: It is 10:10 on a Sunday, and frankly, the week hasn't even begun. But the news cycle sure thrives on dramatic shifts. Did you catch the headlines? Saxony-Anhalt is wading through monumental political upheaval. The collapse of the CDU down to 18.4%, while the AfD mounts a colossal 44.4% surge. That is a mandate of magnificent instability. Only comparing that to today's 17 degrees Celsius partly cloudy conditions. At least the weather is reliably predictable. We need something equally unshakable to cut through all this political turbulence. Time for a beat that simply thrives on trouble. 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

0: It's 10:20 on this Sunday, and frankly, the mandate arguments in Sachsen-Anhalt are overwhelming. Discussions about systemic failures, pivot points, and securing the next major swing vote are frankly turbid. Contrast that upheaval to the perfectly predictable 17 degrees Celsius and partly cloudy sky right here in Osnabrück. But if all that political maneuvering leaves you needing a steady connection, maybe we need something simpler. Forget complex mandates. Maybe all you truly need is just the ability to connect. Dayglo knows the score. Time for Can I Call You Tonight?
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0: When true authority speaks, it whispers, it never shouts. You know, confidence shouldn't feel like a blazer jacket. It should feel effortless. Stepping out tonight at a mere 17 degrees, we approach this unassuming power's vibe. But think about tomorrow morning, 12 degrees and utterly clear. Only true wisdom stays unflappable, even when the Celsius drops. Tonight, we're diving into something deep, knowing that genuine strength is beautifully and beautifully icy. Culture Candela is locked and loaded.
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0: It is 10:40 on this Sunday, and trust me, the day's drama was intense. From political tremors to infrastructure fright, the German news cycle feels like a perpetual state of high alert. But tonight, we leave the crisis management to the experts. Don't let the fallout feel like a low tide. We're shifting focus. Outside, 17 degrees Celsius and definitely overcast, but the rhythm building in the studio is anything but murk. We need something that feels like solid ground beneath your feet. Let the chaos dissolve into sound. Here's what we need to power through the last moments of the week. This is for you.
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It is 10:50 on this Sunday, and let's just say the news cycle has been a veritable carnival of crises. From electoral earthquakes to sabotage substations, the usual level of public drama makes you question reality. Meanwhile, outside, a mere 17 degrees Celsius and perpetually overcast, the weather perfectly mirrors the political temperament, if you ask me. We're done processing the inevitable upheaval, the great systemic collapse spectacle, or the baffling intricacies of state-mandated narratives. Tonight, all this frantic falling action dissolves. Don't dwell on the falling empires. Let the soundtrack handle the descent. This is the moment we needed. Never growing up.

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1: The week's intellectual heft is finally pressing pause. Look outside right now at 17 degrees Celsius. It's still this stubborn, overcast disposition. But that mood, friends, is mutable. We're looking forward to a crisp 12 degrees Celsius and a spectacular clear sky by morning. Speaking of changes, we need a palate cleanser, a sonic reboot. Let the synth work wash away the lingering residue of the week's manufactured drama. Get ready for some immaculate nostalgia.

The national conversation feels quite mangled tonight. Deep factional rifts, infrastructure frights, and revelations of state-level shortcomings. But that intense drama, it simply has to yield to something more melodious. Look at the mercury, 17 degrees Celsius and stubbornly gray. Yet by tomorrow, 12 degrees Celsius means a crisp, clear departure. We deserve a dramatic shift, a moment of luxurious sonic repose. From the chaos, we pivot. Speaking of things that endure, or perhaps things that are always there, the vibes are shifting towards something undeniably soulful. We've earned this reprieve. Get ready for that groove, All My Life, from Lil Durk and J. Cole.

Despite the debris of bad news, another tragic accident in South Hessen, or those baffling system lapses, we are going to navigate around it. On a positive note, the A30 is fully resurrected near Ivenburen West, and that's a genuine exhale. Nature is clearing its throat, too. It's a stuffy 17 degrees Celsius and relentlessly overcast now. But watch out, because tomorrow we transition to a brisk, clear 12 degrees Celsius. Things are shedding cloud and complexity, isn't it? We deserve that definitive trajectory change. And speaking of clarity, sometimes...

0: Sometimes the most complicated emotions are distilled into something utterly simple. 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Get ready for JoJo with Baby It's You. 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
1: The political calculus overhead today is quite the maelstrom, suggesting some deep currents under the surface. Fortunately, the flow out here in Osnabrück is surprisingly clear. Even with a stagnant 17 degrees Celsius and this endless expanse of overcast sky, we deserve a dramatic aesthetic shift. Let's exchange that civic complexity for pure, unadulterated rhythm. We are sliding into the vibes with Rihanna and Rude Boy. Good luck mastering that Caribbean gait. It's harder than understanding the voting projections.

fade into gray. 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
1: It's 11:40 on a Sunday, and the political atmosphere nationally is proving quite the labyrinth. We've got parties surging, established figures wobbling, a delicate, intricate calculus. Meanwhile, the A1 corridor from Bremen into Osnabrück remains impeccably clear. Traffic gods favor us tonight. Despite the political flux and the overcast sky keeping it a cool 17 degrees Celsius out there, we need something simple, something melodic. Gregor Holzer's Whilst a Goo is touching down. It's the perfect sonic antidote to complex electoral projections. A promise delivered simply may be less challenging than understanding the true meaning of Whilst Do itself. Let's enjoy this little breather into the deep night.

0: Dealing with something profoundly somber like the news from South Hessen requires a moment of unflinching attention. It speaks to complex systems, regulatory oversight failing when tragedy strikes. We carry that gravity with us. Yet, look at the patterns of predictability in the mundane. The A1 corridor remains a pristine stretch of tarmac, free of the usual urban congestion. Talk about flawless operation. The atmospheric calendar is also proving rather fluid. It's 17 degrees Celsius and thoroughly overcast now. But by morning, we're forecasting a crisp, clear sky dropping to 12 degrees Celsius. Nature has its own dramatic arcs, hasn't it? From somber haze to crystalline zenith. We appreciate the steady current of life, even when the surrounding circumstances feel highly volatile. Now, let's ride that current out. We have something that feels far away, wonderfully disconnected from the mainland headlines. Tyga and Chris Richardson's Far Away is ready to send us somewhere else entirely.
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1: The latest talk about unstable tides and what defines a turning point certainly keeps the cerebral circuits firing. But thankfully, the only turbulence tonight is in our playlist. It's a cosmic relief that the A1 is spotless and that our current climate, hovering at 17 degrees Celsius under a gray blanket, is merely passing through. By morning, however, we're dropping down to a crisp 12 degrees Celsius with skies running flawlessly clear. Let the big ideas wait for daybreak. Let's just wander for a moment. This one is for the quiet, introspective hours, walking on cars with walls.

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1: The political discourse remains intensely charged, discussing historic turning points and radical measures. At least the sky is offering a break, holding steady at 17 degrees Celsius under this heavy cloud cover. But don't let big ideas weigh you down. Osnabrück is far from the CDU debate hall. It's amazing how a night can shift so quickly, dropping to a crisp 12 degrees tomorrow with a clear expanse overhead. Speaking of promises, we're ditching the ideology and embracing pure pop chaos. Get comfy for this one, because if political promises are hard enough, a girl's promises sound like a total cheat code. 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

The heavy political air and the heated accusations regarding Eastern Germany feel profoundly draining. We're stuck at 17 degrees Celsius under this perpetual overcast sky today. But at least we know the drama will clear, dropping to 12 degrees with a perfect expanse tomorrow. After all that high-stakes bickering, let's take a deep breath. Sometimes what you need isn't policy, but sheer sonic mercy. Duffy knows exactly how to deliver it.

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2: Just 12:30 at night on a Monday night in Osnabrück. Dealing with political upheavals is exhausting enough without the weather playing games. We're stuck at a dreary 17 degrees Celsius under this overcast dome. The CDU's drama is certainly complex, but trying to map out a future when the headlines suggest everything could change overnight is tough. Don't worry, we've got Ellie Goulding next. Since she promises that anything could happen,

0: talk about systemic failure. The news coming out of Miami, that Boeing 767 incident, is a sobering reminder that even the most advanced technology is only as reliable as its oversight. Critical questions around regulatory gaps in aging commercial fleets are surfacing, putting the spotlight directly on global aviation management. This complexity weighs heavy, something you don't want when the sky is still this dreary 17 degrees. But even when the structural issues are immense, sometimes you just need a total jolt. If the metal wings are at risk, we definitely need to kickstart the mood. Get ready to channel some immense necessary power with Mertley Crew.
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1: It's all about the deep strategic push, isn't it? Following the whispers of ambition among the established powers, the careful maneuvering of regional figures, a textbook masterclass in political force. Currently, the temperature outside is only a damp 17 degrees Celsius, and everything feels overcast and dull. But after all that intense legislative scheming, we need a massive energy surge. When the political stakes are this high, you don't settle for lukewarm background noise. We need something explosive. Get ready for Royal Republic, the sound that utterly derails any lingering sense of gloom.

The details surrounding that Miami aviation incident are simply staggering. Critical oversights and the weight of modern regulatory failures are massive topics. It forces us to confront severe questions about overseeing these immense aging fleets. While the federal government continues its deep dive, we can notice the weather outside is just a mild 16 degrees Celsius, partly cloudy. A stark, temperate contrast to the kind of intense drama unfolding in the news. We need a subtle uplift here. As this Monday night winds down, we certainly deserve something with a certain sonic gravitas. Let's pivot from the serious. The sheer momentum of tonight demands a different cadence. Get ready for Now by

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1: The political air is thick tonight. When accusations of regional neglect and polarization reach this level, the intellectual heat alone should feel higher than the current 16 degrees Celsius. No one needs to debate the sheer gravitational force of these issues. Sometimes, you just need a reset. Forget the heavy rhetoric and the complex political machinery. Let Jackson guide you to a frequency that works. Get ready to tune into Mantra by Jenny. Hopefully this track helps you realize your amazing vocal cords aren't capable of generating a proper 7-beat rhyming pattern, but that's a problem for another day. Let the music start the gentle descent toward a cozy 12 degrees tonight. Pretty, pretty.

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2: Considering the scrutiny facing female leaders, the intensity of these public discussions is far rougher than the current 16 degrees Celsius. If navigating that political friction feels like rush hour, remember the practical points. Stay safe if you are caught in the accidents and danger zones around Kroener, Husen, and Oosterbroekhide. On that note, as we head toward a clearer sky and a forecasted drop to 12 degrees, maybe we all deserve a soundtrack for a particularly bad day. REM's Bad Day is perfect background noise when everything feels unnecessarily complicated. Keep those headlights on and let the tempo do the work.

political scramble is wilder than a heated street corner. Dealing with ambitious power plays and internal party maneuvering, it sounds more complicated than the 16 degrees outside. You need something to cut through the jargon. When the headlines feel like a labyrinth, you need reliable rhythm. Let the bass lines manage the variables. It's time for a serious groove to wash away the day's drama. OZNA FM spins the absolute necessity. New York groove right here.

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1: It's 1:40 on the dot, Monday, September 7th. The nation certainly seems energized by politics, doesn't it? We've been tracking the fallout from the Saxon-Anhalt elections, a truly spectacular, almost unprecedented political rout. Facing that monumental 44.2% gain for the AfD, the CDU leadership appears to have found the most comforting words imaginable. Nothing substantive, just a promise of a procedural proposal. When the entire edifice of local governance gives way with such magnitude, we are left with less architectural support than the 12 degrees forecast for later. You really need something to quiet the din. Something mellow to counteract the sheer volume of political panic. OSNA FM is not equipped with a binder full of policy papers, but we do have sound. Up next, we sink into Lizer, L-E-A, which is the perfect, almost defiant antidote to all that high-stakes shouting. Let the quiet take over.

0: 1:50 a.m., Monday, 7th September. The national narrative clearly demands a reckoning, doesn't it? Dealing with systemic harassment and the low count of women in the Bundestag is hardly a casual conversation. It takes monumental conviction to even suggest improving the field, let alone fundamentally changing the structure. So, while we grapple with these weighty structural defects, we need a palate cleanser, something far less argumentative than parliamentary procedure. Let's pivot entirely to romance. Up right now, we're settling down for a little sugary nostalgia. Jessica Simpson with I Think I'm In Love With You.
1: Rock it. Pop it. Love it. Ulfner FM.